What's up? It's Ritter. Thanks for hanging out. If you wake up super hot and sweaty in the middle of the night, apparently your sheets might have something to do with it. I guess we're supposed to have like lightweight bedding made from natural fibers that can help pull heat from our body. Also, having a fan going all the time in our room is how we can keep ourselves to sleep without getting super sweaty. I think it's all hooey. And I'm just going to tell you now, I tend to go with the free solution to it. Just sleep naked. That's all you got to do. Of course, it sounds easy. And then dogs got to go out in the middle of the night or kid. It's

0: Yesterday, three major earthquakes hit three different parts of the world. And this is something so crazy it hasn't happened in more than a century. Hey, got it. Wait till you hear how powerful some of these were.
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2: In Group B action at the World Cup, Curaçao's tournament came to an end, falling 2-0 to the Ivory Coast. Nicolas Pepe with both of those goals. Ecuador kept theirs alive by a 2-1 comeback win over Germany with this goal in the 77th minute.
3: Under the crossbar. And it's been deflected in as well. They've got the goal. It's Plata. How big is that for Ecuador? Wow.
2: Ian Darkey on the call for Fox. Now in Group F, in stoppage time in the first half of both of these games, Japan and Sweden are scoreless. The Netherlands has a 2-0 lead over Tunisia. The Charlotte Hornets trading LaMelo Ball to Josh Green and Josh Green to the Minnesota Timberwolves for Naz Reid. The WNBA suspended Phoenix's Alyssa Thomas last night for interaction with Caitlin Clark. Thomas was also retroactively issued a flagrant foul number 2.
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10: Mostly cloudy tonight, mid-50s. North winds around 5 miles per hour. Friday, partly sunny, 76. Friday night, partly cloudy, 54. Saturday, sunny, 81. Saturday night, partly cloudy with a chance for showers after midnight, 63. Sunday, mostly cloudy with a slight chance for showers and thunderstorms, 87.
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I don't know if Earth is mad or what it is. It's Ritter. But a wild day yesterday. There was major earthquakes in Venezuela, California, and Japan.

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Yeah, I was that kind of man.

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6: At the World Cup, the Netherlands just won Group F with a 3-1 win over Tunisia. They'll play Morocco in the knockout round. Japan finished second in Group F after a 1-1 draw with Sweden. They'll play Brazil. Sweden, one of the best third-place teams in pool play. Not sure who they'll play yet, but they are through. It's now locked. The United States will play Bosnia in the round of 32. In Group E, Curaçao sent home after Ivory Coast beat them 2-0. Ecuador advanced to the round of 32 after a 2-1 win over Germany. That goal was in the 77th minute, the game winner. Germany was already qualified for knockout play. Charlotte Hornets trading LaMelo Ball and Josh Green to the Timberwolves for Naz Reid and draft picks. In Major League Baseball, the New York Mets plays second baseman Marcus Semien on the 10-day injured list. He's had a strained left hip flexor. Cardinals Diamondbacks postponed due to weather. I'm Martin Weiss.
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9: Mostly cloudy tonight, mid-50s. North winds around 5 miles per hour. Friday, partly sunny, 76. Friday night, partly cloudy, 54.

0: Saturday, sunny, 81. Saturday night, partly cloudy with a chance for showers after midnight, 63. Sunday, mostly cloudy with a slight chance for showers and thunderstorms, 87.
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0: downtown Reedsburg. Regular hours are Monday through Thursday, 10 to 5, Friday and Saturday, 10 to 4. We're keeping the Reed in Reedsburg, one used book at a time.
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10: Mostly cloudy during the overnight, mid-50s. North winds at 5 miles per hour. Friday, partly sunny, 76. Friday night, partly cloudy, 54. Saturday, sunny, 81. Saturday night, partly cloudy, with a chance for showers after midnight, 63. Sunday, mostly cloudy, with a slight chance for showers and thunderstorms, 87.
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6: The United States and Turkey in Group D now tied in the fourth.

0: 50th minute of the match. It's the United States starting 9 new players in this match today. Christian Pulisic, available off the bench, has not subbed in. The other game in Group D, Paraguay and Australia, in the 50th minute, that's tied at 0. Ivory Coast beat Curacao 2-0. Ecuador with a 2-1 win over Germany. Ecuador now safely moving into the round of 32. Germany is already in the round of 32. The Netherlands won Group F with a 3-1 win over Tunisia. They'll play Morocco in the knockout round. Japan in Group F is a 1-1 draw with Sweden, at Japan playing Brazil in the next round. Sweden also going through to the knockout round. It's now locked in. The United States will play Bosnia in the knockout round. In the NBA, LaMelo Ball and Josh Green going to the Minnesota Timberwolves. Naz Reid and draft picks going back to the Charlotte Hornets.
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9: Mostly cloudy during the overnight, mid-50s. North winds at 5 miles per hour. Friday, partly sunny, 76. Friday night, partly cloudy, 54. Saturday, sunny, 81. Saturday night, partly cloudy with a chance for showers after midnight, 63. Sunday, mostly cloudy with a slight chance for showers and thunderstorms, 87.
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4: The United States and Turkey in Group D now tied in the 50th minute of the match. 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

0: has not subbed in. The other game in Group D, Paraguay and Australia in the 50th minute, that's tied at 0. Ivory Coast beat Curaçao 2-0. Ecuador with a 2-1 win over Germany. Ecuador now safely moving into the round of 32. Germany is already in the round of 32. The Netherlands won Group F with a 3-1 win over Tunisia. They'll play Morocco in the knockout round. Japan in Group F is a 1-1 draw with Sweden. Japan playing Brazil in the next round. Sweden also going through to the knockout round. It's now locked in. The United States will play Bosnia in the knockout round. In the NBA, LaMelo Ball and Josh Green going to the Minnesota Timberwolves. Naz Reid and draft picks going back to the Charlotte Hornets.
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4: Mostly cloudy during the overnight, mid-50s. North winds at 5 miles per hour. Friday, partly sunny, 76. Friday night, partly cloudy, 54. Saturday, sunny, 81. Saturday night, partly cloudy, with a chance for showers after midnight, 63. Sunday, mostly cloudy, with a slight chance for showers and thunderstorms, 87.
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1: The United States and Turkey in Group D now tied in the 50th minute of the match. It's the United States starting 9 new players in this match today. Christian Pulisic, available off the bench, has not subbed in. The other game in Group D, Paraguay and Australia in the 50th minute, that's tied at 0. Ivory Coast beat Curacao 2-0. Ecuador with a 2-1 win over Germany. Ecuador now safely moving into the round of 32. Germany is already in the round of 32. The Netherlands won Group F with a 3-1 win over Tunisia. They'll play Morocco in the knockout round. Japan in Group F is a 1-1 draw with Sweden, at Japan playing Brazil in the next round. Sweden also going through to the knockout round. It's now locked in. The United States will play Bosnia in the knockout round. In the NBA, LaMelo Ball and Josh Green going to the Minnesota Timberwolves. Naz Reid and draft picks going back to the Charlotte Hornets.
2: Mostly cloudy during the overnight, mid-50s. North winds at 5 miles per hour. Friday, partly sunny, 76. Friday night, partly cloudy, 54. Saturday, sunny, 81. Saturday night, partly cloudy, with a chance for showers after midnight, 63. Sunday, mostly cloudy, with a slight chance for showers and thunderstorms, 87.
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1: 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The other side of Group D, Australia and Paraguay, ended in a scoreless draw, meaning Australia moves on to the rounds of 32. In Group E, Ivory Coast beat Curacao 2-0. Nicolas Pepe with 2 goals. Ecuador advancing to the round of 32 after a 2-1 win over Germany. The Netherlands won Group F after a 3-1 win over Tunisia. They'll play Morocco in the knockout round. Japan, second in Group F after a 1-1 draw with Sweden. Japan sees Brazil. Sweden also advances to the knockout round. Not sure who they'll play yet. It's now locked in. The United States will play Bosnia in the knockout round. The Phillies hit a go-ahead home run in the ninth inning for the third straight game as they beat the Nationals 10-5.
2: Mostly cloudy during the overnight, mid-50s. North winds at 5 miles per hour. Friday, partly sunny, 76. Friday night, partly cloudy, 54. Saturday, sunny, 81. Saturday night, partly cloudy, with a chance for showers after midnight, 63. Sunday, mostly cloudy, with a slight chance for showers and thunderstorms, 87.
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1: In World Cup Group D action, Team USA started 9 new players against Turkey A. Austin Trusty and Sebastian Berhalter both get goals, but Turkey A scored in the 98th minute to take a 3-2 win. The other side of Group D, Australia and Paraguay, ended in a scoreless draw, meaning Australia moves on to the round of 32. In Group E, Ivory Coast beat Curacao 2-0. Nicolas Pepe with 2 goals. Ecuador advancing to the round of 32 after a 2-1 win over Germany. The Netherlands won Group F after a 3-1 win over Tunisia. They'll play Morocco in the knockout round. Japan, second in Group F after a 1-1 draw with Sweden. Japan sees Brazil. Sweden also advances to the knockout round. Not sure who they'll play yet. It's now locked in. The United States will play Bosnia in the knockout round. The Phillies hit a go-ahead home run in the ninth inning for the third straight game as they beat the Nationals 10-5.
2: Mostly cloudy during the overnight, mid-50s. North winds at 5 miles per hour. Friday, partly sunny, 76. Friday night, partly cloudy, 54. Saturday, sunny, 81. Saturday night, partly cloudy with a chance for showers after midnight, 63. Sunday, mostly cloudy with a slight chance for showers and thunderstorms, 87.
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1: The White House is applauding two major Supreme Court decisions as a tremendous win. In a 6-3 decision, the High Court ruled to allow the Trump administration to cut off temporary legal protections for thousands of Haitians and Syrians, and to allow the administration to revive an Obama-era policy called metering, which gives border officials the authority to turn away migrants before they cross the U.S.-Mexico border. Millions across the central and southern U.S. are preparing for repeated rounds of heavy tropical rain and downpours through the end of the work week. The National Weather Service issued a level 2 out of 4 flash flood threat that spans 700 miles across the central region. 1 to 2 inches of widespread rainfall is expected from Kansas into Missouri and southern Indiana through early morning. Major League Baseball is proposing a salary cap and salary floor in its latest collective bargaining offer to the MLB Players Association. The league says the plan would reduce payroll disparities while sharing revenue equally between owners and players. I'm Tammy Trujillo.
2: Mostly cloudy during the overnight, mid-50s. North winds at 5 miles per hour. Friday, partly sunny, 76. Friday night, partly cloudy, 54. Saturday, sunny, 81. Saturday night, partly cloudy with a chance for showers after midnight, 63. Sunday, mostly cloudy with a slight chance for showers and thunderstorms, 87.
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1: I'm Nicole Haslip with the Great Lakes Ag Report. I'm Brown Field. Changes within the drone industry are impacting farmers. Brownfield's Jared White reports.
2: Laura Blyle with the U of I Research Park says despite continued uncertainty around federal funding for ag research, much of the industry continues to move ahead in attempting to find answers for agriculture's ongoing challenges.
3: We all need to do more with less. Our research park really serves as a way to harness a lot of that problem-solving capabilities and hopefully create some sustainable solutions.
2: She tells Brownfield current projects range from genetic plant trait research to sustainable aviation fuel and more.
3: Drones seem to be back. Just really AI in general, really harnessing its power and seeing how it can truly impact how we eat and how we manage farms is a topic that's not going to go away anytime soon.
2: Blyle says industry investment and student engagement into research remains high, which bodes well for agricultural innovation. I'm Jared White for Brownfield.
1: Meanwhile, narrow margins and lower commodity prices have many farmers looking at ways to improve their bottom line. Wisconsin farmer Adam Bauman says he plans to further diversify his crop mix this year.
4: We're going to expand our edible beans that we're doing.
1: Indiana farmer Kevin Callip says finding products that make his farm more efficient has been crucial to his operation.
5: Anytime you can find products that can save you some money, you have more chances to survive the $4 corn with the high nitrogen cost, the high fertility prices, high seed corn prices.
1: And Illinois farmer Monty Bottens tells Brownfield, no-till is not enough to build soil health, and he's encouraging growers to consider more regenerative practices.
6: We integrated cover crops, high diversity cover crops, looked more at integrating livestock, bringing livestock back to the land, and are doing all these things with a focus of how can we improve soil health, how can we diversify profitability opportunities.
1: I'm Nicole Haslip with Brownfield.
7: Mostly cloudy during the overnight, mid-50s. North winds at 5 miles per hour. Friday, partly sunny, 76. Friday night, partly cloudy, 54. Saturday, sunny, 81. Saturday night, partly cloudy, with a chance for showers after midnight, 63. Sunday, mostly cloudy, with a slight chance for showers and thunderstorms, 87.
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1: A desperate race to reach survivors continues in Venezuela, where hundreds are dead, thousands are injured, and time is running out for anyone trapped in the rubble following Wednesday's powerful back-to-back earthquakes. The U.S. is sending search and rescue teams and humanitarian supplies. President Trump's returning to the site of the White House Correspondents Association dinner shooting for the first time. Trump plans to speak at the Faith and Freedom Coalition's annual Road to Majority conference at the Washington Hilton later on tonight. He'll address evangelical leaders where the third alleged assassination attempt against him took place earlier this year. Secret Service protection for Trump is expected to be heightened. New polling from Gallup shows economic confidence remains weak, but it's improved modestly in June. According to the findings, the surge in gasoline prices accompanied by the Iran conflict is felt by Americans as two-thirds report gas prices are causing hardship for their households. But Gallup's poll results suggest the broader economic effects of rising energy costs may be leveling off. I'm

0: Tammy Trujillo.
1: Mostly cloudy during the overnight, mid-50s. North winds at 5 miles per hour. Friday, partly sunny, 76. Friday night, partly cloudy, 54. Saturday, sunny, 81. Saturday night, partly cloudy, with a chance for showers after midnight, 63. Sunday, mostly cloudy, with a slight chance for showers and thunderstorms, 87.
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used to swing right there. I still see her pink bow and her brown hair. She's in the big city now, but she still calls home.

0: Country 1049. 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
1: I'm Nicole Haslip with Brownfield's Daily Update. A South Dakota producer says he's concerned the ongoing drought could limit forage supplies this year. Troy Hadrick says his alfalfa and oat crops have gotten off to a slow start.
2: It's gonna be a little tight. You know, I think what we lucked out on was we've got some carryover from last year because our winter was so open.
1: But he tells Brownfield,
2: I think quality's gonna be good. It's just at this point we're a little behind on getting a cut with. Wasn't much out there. We were hoping to catch some rains, and then we kind of finally did, and now we've just been getting some little light showers here and there that have kind of interrupting our ability to kind of get out there and get it cut and baled.
1: New alfalfa varieties can take up to 11 years to reach farmers' fields, but Forage Genetics International's Phil Bowman says that long pipeline is delivering healthier, higher-yielding options for today's growers.
3: From a parent plant, 4 to 5 years of field testing, we combine those into varieties, which take about 4 to 5 more years to yield test over time, and then seed production adds another year or two. So anywhere from 9 to 10 to 11 years.
1: Bowman tells Brownfield, from concept to development and yield trials, it takes time for new alfalfa varieties to reach the

0: mortgage.
1: Generally going to have more yield, better persistence to all the diseases, whether it's anthracnose, amphanomyces, and that sort of thing that the growers might face in their field.
0: Ford Genetics International develops varieties for the NextGrow brand, which is owned by the Land O'Lakes Cooperative. Cash dairy prices were mixed on the Chicago Mercantile Exchange Thursday in limited trade. Dry whey was down 1.5 cents at 67 cents. Blocks unchanged at $1.44. Barrels also unchanged at $1.47¾. Butter up 3 cents at $1.55½ with 21 trades made. And non-fat dry milk up 0.5 cent at $1.58 and 7 sales. I'm Nicole Haslip with Brownfield.
2: Mostly cloudy during the overnight, mid-50s. North winds at 5 miles per hour. Friday, partly sunny, 76. Friday night, partly cloudy, 54. Saturday, sunny, 81. Saturday night, partly cloudy, with a chance for showers after midnight, 63. Sunday, mostly cloudy, with a slight chance for showers and thunderstorms, 87.
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0: Country 104.9 WNFM, Shaboozy and Jelly Roll. Bringing you Mike in the Morning for this Friday, our 26th day of June. Yeah, we're winding down now. Temperature's going to be winding up here starting Monday. Yeah, we're going to be seeing 90s and heat indexes up around that 100-degree mark. Oh. Yeah, get ready to run the air conditioner and fans, all right. Oh, what do we got here? Oh, we've got our Wisconsin Ag News headlines lined up for you. As far as our weather, we're starting out here with partly cloudy sky and 61. Should see up around 77 today. It looks like it's going to be a pretty nice day. Kevin Kellogg will be along here shortly with all the weather details for you. Music, I've got James Otto and Brad Paisley, who are going to get things started for music on Country 104.9 WNFM.
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3: I'm Nicole Haslip with Ag Headline News. I'm Brian Field. The Trump administration is asking Congress to pass a spending bill that includes priorities for the ag sector. The supplemental funding package includes more than $11 billion in financial assistance and authorizes year-round sales of E15 nationwide.
4: Farmers want to do what they do best, and that's produce. This E15 component is long-term certainty, where this marketing assistance is absolutely necessary for some, but still doesn't give that long-term stability.
3: The U.S. Supreme Court has ruled federal pesticide law takes precedence over added state labeling requirements.
5: The determination that was made by the court is that FIFRA, the law that underlies all these pesticide registrations, very clearly says that states cannot add to or substantially change what those labels say.
3: And the U.S. hog herd is smaller than expected. I'm Nicole Haslip with Brown Field.
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8: Partly sunny today, high in the upper 70s. East winds, 5 to 10 miles per hour. Tonight, mostly clear, 54. Saturday, mostly sunny, 80. Saturday night, partly cloudy, a chance of showers after midnight, 61. Sunday, partly sunny, chance of morning showers, 84. Monday, mostly sunny and hot, 93.
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Country 104.9 WNFM. James Otto just got started loving you. Timeless classic there for you. I got a question here. Now, I'm kind of a novice here at soccer. So, why is the abbreviation for Morocco MAR? There isn't even an A in their name. Bigger minds than mine, I guess. Keith Urban, Jordan Davis on Country 104.9 WNFM.

Country 149 WNFM, Keith Urban. Reminder for you, you've only got a couple more days here. If you haven't seen it, Art That Blooms at the Portage Center for the Arts there at 301 East Cook in Portage. Yeah, it's original artwork by area artists and floral arrangements and poetry, which is inspired by each individual work of art. And it's going to be there again today and tomorrow, and then we'll see what they create for us next. Okay? Hope you get a chance to stop by. I have Uncle Cracker and Dasha ready to go on Country 104.9 WNFM.

0: 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We've got our morning Wisconsin agribusiness news coming up here in just a minute for you. Kevin Kellogg will be along with all those weather details. And then it's right back into music we go with Megan Maroney, Luke Combs, Post Malone with Blake Shelton on Country 104.9 WNFM.
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3: I'm Nicole Heslip with Agribusiness News. I'm Brownfield. 100 years ago, our founders had a vision that transformed the future of agriculture. And we've been innovating ever since. See how it all started at pioneer.com/100. The Trump administration is asking Congress to pass a spending bill that includes priorities for the ag sector. The supplemental funding package includes more than $11 billion in financial assistance and authorizes year-round sales of E15 nationwide. But House Ag Committee member Don Bacon tells Brownfield there could be a few political obstacles to get financial assistance across the finish line.
4: I think there's good support for the agriculture supplemental, but because it came in as a package of the military, we'll have to work our way through that.
3: CEO of the American Coalition for Ethanol, Brian Jennings, says this week's developments are another step forward.
5: Time is really important here, and we need the Senate to take action swiftly.
3: Matt Frostick, vice president with the National Corn Growers Association and Michigan farmer, says lawmakers have an opportunity to deliver a much-needed win with higher blends of ethanol, but it's not going to immediately improve the farm economy.
6: We're in a situation that's been developing over the last several years, and because we haven't had good policy across the board, it puts us in the spot where we need funding to get by.
3: The U.S. Supreme Court has ruled federal pesticide law takes precedence over added state labeling requirements. Darren Kopic with the Agricultural Retailers Association tells Brownfield the Thursday decision in the Monsanto versus Durnell case confirms that product labels are the law.
7: The determination that was made by the court is that FIFRA, the law that underlies all these pesticide registrations, very clearly says that states cannot add to or substantially change what those labels say.
3: Kopic says the decision should put a stop to thousands of similar court cases on Roundup.
7: Other arguments have been made by plaintiffs, such as design defect or negligence or exposure or maybe some other ideas. Those were not addressed in this case, and so I suspect that those cases will continue to make their way through the court system.
3: The Center for Food Safety, which filed a brief in the case, says the court eliminated one way the public held pesticide corporations accountable for their products' harms, and the fight is far from over. Red meat production declined during May, the USDA says. More than 4 billion pounds of mostly beef and pork were produced last month, falling 6% on the year. That was due to an 8% drop in beef and a 4% decrease for pork. The U.S. hog herd is smaller than pre-report expectations. The USDA says the swine inventory on June 1st was slightly below last year, when many market analysts had been expecting a 1% increase. I'm Nicole Heslip with Brownfield.
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1: Partly sunny today, high in the upper 70s. East winds 5 to 10 miles per hour. Tonight, mostly clear, 54. Saturday, mostly sunny, 80. Saturday night, partly cloudy, a chance of showers after midnight, 61. Sunday, partly sunny, chance of morning showers, 84. Monday, mostly sunny and hot, 93.
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Country 1049 WNFM. Megan Maroney with Beautiful Things. You know, they say that Sunday, that day of the summer solstice there last week, yeah, they said that was the longest day of the year. I don't know. In my opinion, Monday still wins. Boy, there's some long ones out there, isn't there? Yeah, and then it takes even longer to get to Friday. That's free. Let's finish up this hour here. I've got Corey Kent and Cole Wetzel. Little Big Town is waiting. You'll also be hearing from, can I get that one in there? Florida Georgia Line, Morgan Wallen, and Luke Bryan. I think we can squeeze everybody in on Country 104.9 WNFM.

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0: Country 104.9 WNFM, Corey Kent, Co. Wetzel, bringing us to our 6 o'clock hour on Mike in the Morning. Welcome to Friday, everybody. Yes, we're going to start easing you closer to the weekend. Got our morning livestock report coming up in just a minute for you. Kevin Kellogg says we've got a pretty nice day here. Maybe a few clouds starting out and then sunshine. Did I ruin it for you, Kevin? I can give him any more stats than that. Okay, he's happy. Okay. He'll be here shortly with our morning weather details. And then it's Shaboozy and Jason Aldean waiting to get you back into music on Country 104.9 WNFM.
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3: A quiet day for direct cash cattle business and cash hogs finish the day lower. Good morning, I'm Megan Grebner with your Brownfield Livestock Market Report. It was another slow day for direct cash cattle trade activity. Bids did surface at $255 live in western Nebraska and parts of Kansas, but those were passed. Asking prices were floated at $415 dressed in Nebraska, but weren't fully established in other areas. There's also been a handful of deals reported this week, but not enough to establish an accurate price trend. Significant trade volume appears to be holding out until late in the week. At the Mitchell Livestock Auction in South Dakota, compared to 2 weeks ago, there was an unevenly steady trend noted on a lighter feeder offering. Steers 950 to 1,000 pounds were $10 lower. Steers 1,000 pounds and up were $3 to $7 higher. Heifers 850 to 900 pounds sold $10 higher, with a higher undertone noted on other classes. The USDA says demand was good. Medium and large one feeder steers 754 to 795 pounds brought $377.50 to $390. Medium and large one feeder heifer 755 to 764 pounds brought $346 to $362.50. Box beef closed sharply lower with light demand for moderate offerings. Choice

0: down 262, had 396.32. Select was 340 lower at 374.74. Estimated cattle slaughter was 109,000 head, even on the week, and up about 1,500 on the year. Cash hog slows lower with a very light negotiated run. The cash hog market has struggled to find momentum this week. Processors have been moving needed numbers at their pace and haven't been bidding up. Demand remains crucial. Globally, there's been some bright spots. The USDA's quarterly hogs and pigs report did have supply slightly below year-ago levels. Barrels and gilts at the National Daily Direct were down 27 cents with a weighted average of 95.29. The Western Corn Belt was 41 cents lower with a weighted average of 95.15. Prices at the Iowa, Minnesota, and the Eastern Corn Belt were not reported due to confidentiality. Pork values closed higher, up $1.36 at 95.22. Bellies and hams were up sharply. And estimated hog slaughter was 479,000 head, down 4,000 on the week and up about 2,000 on the year. At the CME, live cattle were mostly higher. Feeders were up, waiting on direct markets. And hogs were mixed on spread trade. I'm Megan Grebner for Brownfield.
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4: Partly sunny today, high in the upper 70s. East winds, 5 to 10 miles per hour. Tonight, mostly clear, 54. Saturday, mostly sunny, 80. Saturday night, partly cloudy, a chance of showers after midnight, 61. Sunday, partly sunny, chance of morning showers, 84. Monday, mostly sunny and hot, 93.
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Country, 104.9 WNFM, Shaboozy. Oh, let's see here. I have coming up Ella Langley and Low Cash. And Ella, where did I see that here? Oh, Gretchen Wilson. She's got a new version of Here for the Party, and Ella is going to be part of that. So apparently they're going to be doing a little collaborating there. And it's the first release from her re-recording of her breakthrough album of the same name, Here for the Party. Yeah. The full project, I guess, is set to be released early next year with her Ella duet scheduled to arrive today. It's out there. So you can start hunting that down if you'd like. All right. Low Cash is ready to go with Wrong Hearts, and then we'll hear from Ella on Country 104.9 WNFM.

0: Country 104.9 WNFM. Be Her from Ella Langley. All right. Let's see. We've got an information break coming up here, and that'll have our Wisconsin Ag News headlines, our weather with Kevin Kellogg. I don't know if Kevin's got his preview ready to go yet. Yeah, we'll find out here in just a moment, I guess. Where'd you go? Where is he? He's not over there. I thought I saw him walking in. He apparently was walking out. So did that moonwalk thing. All right. Anyway, we'll get our information break started for you. And then it's Chris Jansen and the Zach Brown Band on Country 104.9 WNFM.
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3: Here are some of the stories we are working on this hour. A Friendship man convicted of shooting at deputies during a traffic stop in June of 2024 was sentenced to nearly 30 years in prison. The Wisconsin Department of Agriculture, Trade and Consumer Protection announced lactating dairy cattle from Wisconsin are no longer required to test for highly pathogen avian influenza prior to interstate movement. And we'll take a look at events going on around the area for the weekend. Partly sunny today, upper 70s. Mostly clear tonight, 54. Saturday, mostly sunny, 80.
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5: I'm Nicole Haslip with Ag Headline News. I'm Brian Field. The Trump administration is asking Congress to pass a spending bill that includes priorities for the ag sector. The supplemental funding package includes more than $11 billion in financial assistance and authorizes year-round sales of E15 nationwide.
6: Farmers want to do what they do best, and that's produce. This E15 component is long-term certainty, where this marketing assistance is absolutely necessary for some, but still doesn't give that long-term stability.
5: The U.S. Supreme Court has ruled federal pesticide law takes precedence over added state labeling requirements.
7: The determination that was made by the court is that FIFRA, the law that underlies all these pesticide registrations, very clearly says that states cannot add to or substantially change what those labels say.
5: And the U.S. hog herd is smaller than expected. I'm Nicole Haslip with Brown Field.
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1: Partly sunny today, high in the upper 70s. East winds, 5 to 10 miles per hour. Tonight, mostly clear, 54. Saturday, mostly sunny, 80. Saturday night, partly cloudy, a chance of showers after midnight, 61. Sunday, partly sunny, chance of morning showers, 84. Monday, mostly sunny and hot, 93.
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Country 1049 WNFM, Chris Jansen, me and the beer. All right, don't forget Sunday, busy day here in Cazenovia, the 26th Cazenovia Area Dairy Breakfast. This thing is always a fun time. Sponsored by the Knights of Columbus, will be held this Sunday, 7 to noon at St. Anthony School, Highway V, Cazenovia. Pancakes with syrup there. They've got real homemade drippings right out the tree. All right, and sausage and eggs and cheese curds and all kinds of good stuff there. $10 for adults. Kids 6 to 12 is $5. 5 and under will be eating free. Plus, there's ice cream and yogurt, too. You got to have dessert when you have breakfast, right? Especially if you got maple syrup. Oh, it makes it good. Anyway, it's all served by the Cazenovia Willing Workers 4-H Group. And there's also going to be a bake sale and door prizes there. So have fun at the Cazenovia Area Dairy Breakfast. That's a tough one to get out for me. 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

0: Kenny Chesney on Country 104.9 WNFM. Let's see here. We've got area sports with Bruce the Boomer Gala. That'll be coming up here in just a quick moment. We'll also have Kevin Kellogg with our weather details. We'll finish off this hour with Luke Combs, Tyler Hubbard. You'll also be hearing from Riley Green and Billy Currington. And it all starts right after we hear from Jim Gavin from Gavin Brothers Auction Real Estate. 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
1: 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Welcome to Gavin Brothers Real Estate and Auction Report. 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There is a preview at Steve's Auto Service on Monday from 11 a.m. until 1 p.m. That online-only auction ends Tuesday at 9 a.m. Catalog is open and posted for bidding on our website at GavinBros.com. 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
2: 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At the Wisconsin Basketball Coaches Association All-Star Games in Wisconsin Dells yesterday, Sauk Prairie's Bowden Breinig scored 11 points in the D2 game. In the D3 game, Peyton Powers from Columbus had 11, Theo Trader of Lodi scored 9, and Austin Lyon of Westfield put in 2. And in the D5 game, Miles Ravenscroft of Hillsboro had 10 points, Trey Wilds of Royal with 9. It's the Wisconsin Baseball Coaches Association turn for their All-Star Games today and tomorrow, being held in Oshkosh. On the South All-Star team, from Reedsburg, Winnie Alonzo and Luke Virch. From Wisconsin Dells, Cooper Whitehurst. From Baraboo, Peyton Poker. From Sauk Prairie, Marty Hanna. From Partyville, Brady Doldner. And from Wisconsin Heights, Quinn Payne. Home Talent Baseball Night League results saw Wisconsin Dells defeat Dodgeville 7-2. It was Poinette 9, Lodi 5, Mazomani over Sauk Prairie 9-1, Arena down Cazenovia 6-4, and Verona 12, Columbus 1. Couple of Saturday afternoon games in the Home Talent League tomorrow. Reedsburg will be at Jefferson, Hurst pitch at 2, and Wisconsin Dells at Cross Plains at 4 o'clock. The Sunday Home Talent League schedule, Reedsburg at Mazomani, Ryle at Poinette. The first-place Milwaukee Brewers will be hosting the Chicago Cubs in a 3-game set

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3: Partly sunny today, high in the upper 70s. East winds, 5 to 10 miles per hour. Tonight, mostly clear, 54. Saturday, mostly sunny, 80. Saturday night, partly cloudy, a chance of showers after midnight, 61.

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0: Country, 149 WNFM, Luke Combs bringing us to our 7 o'clock news time. Kevin Kellogg will be joining you here in just a moment with area news. He'll have our morning weather, and we'll have some other good things there for you, too. Then, of course, we've got to get you back to music. I've got on deck here Tucker Bethard, Morgan Wallen, and Luke Bryan on Country 104.9 WNFM.
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4: A friendship man convicted of shooting at deputies during a traffic stop in June of 2024

0: was sentenced to nearly 30 years in prison. Melvin Cornelius, age 47, appeared in Adams County Court on Wednesday. He was sentenced to 28 years in prison and 5 years of extended supervision. He pled no contest to attempted first-degree intentional homicide during a plea hearing in March. 4 other charges, including pointing a firearm at a law enforcement officer, were dismissed but considered at sentencing. The Wisconsin Department of Agriculture, Trade, and Consumer Protection announced lactating dairy cattle from Wisconsin are no longer required to test for highly pathogen avian influenza prior to interstate movement. Wisconsin currently meets the criteria for unaffected state status through ongoing surveillance and testing activities conducted under the U.S. Department of Agriculture's National Milk Testing Strategy. The state achieved unaffected gold status in September of 2025 and again in March of 2026. Wisconsin also rescinded a state order requiring individual cow HPAI testing prior to attending fairs and exhibitions in Wisconsin. Events going on this weekend, Reedsburg Area United Fund Brat Bash and Dash today from 10 until 6 at Viking Village Foods in Reedsburg. The Village of North Freedom, Freedom Days, celebrating 250 years of freedom today and tomorrow at Village Park in North Freedom. Portage Fireworks Celebration will be held on the north side of Portage, just off Gunderson Drive, starting at 9:30 tonight. The 129th Elroy Fair, now through Sunday, always free gate and free parking. The Juneau County Dairy Breakfast will be held at the fair on Sunday from 7:30 until 11. And the 26th Cazenovia Area Dairy Breakfast, sponsored by the Knights of Columbus, will be held Sunday from 7 until noon at St. Anthony's School in Cazenovia. Now you're up to date. Kevin Kellogg, Magnum Media News.
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2: In area death notices, Marvin William Cruz, 96, of Loganville, passed away on Friday, June 19. Visitation for Marvin will be held today from 4 until 7 at the Farber Funeral Home, Reedsburg, and again tomorrow from 10 to 11 a.m. at St. Peter's Lutheran Church in Loganville, where a funeral service will be held at 11 tomorrow morning. Burial in the church cemetery. The Farber Funeral Home assisting the family of Marvin William Cruz, 96, Loganville.
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0: Partly sunny today, high in the upper 70s. East winds, 5 to 10 miles per hour. Tonight, mostly clear, 54. Saturday, mostly sunny, 80. Saturday night, partly cloudy, a chance of showers after midnight, 61. Sunday, partly sunny, chance of morning showers, 84. Monday, mostly sunny and hot, 93.
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Country 1049 WNFM Tucker Bethard. A reminder for you, the Reedsburg Area United Fund Brat Bash and Dash is going on today. 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Don't forget the 608. All right, and all the proceeds go to support the over 30 local nonprofit groups in the Reedsburg and Weston School District. So come on out, enjoy some good food, and help out a great cause, please. 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

Country 1049 WNFM, Tim McGraw bringing us to birthday time so we can find out who is celebrating on this 26th day of June. Big happy birthday wish going out to Deb Miller from Wisconsin Dells. Deb, happy birthday to you from all your family, your many, many friends and neighbors. Have yourself a great birthday. Dan Goodell from the Dells. Yeah, I've known Dan for 100 years, I think, but I don't think he's that old. Anyway, Dan, happy birthday to you from all your family and many, many friends. Have yourself a great day. Your birthday today, too? Oh, happy birthday to you. Yeah, if you've got one coming up in the near future, you, friend, relative, maybe an anniversary, please do. Drop a note in my email box, MikeO@magnum.media. Happy to spread the word for you. Right now, we're going to spread a little music for you here with Midland and Vincent Mason on Country 1049 WNFM.

0: Country 1049 WNFM Midland and Drinking Problem. Every time I hear that song, I just always think of the movie Airplane. Yeah. A little drinking problem there, too. You younger folks out there, you'll have to wait till that movie comes around. Okay, let's see. I've got Bruce the Boomer Gallo standing by here with Area Sports. He'll be along here in just a minute or so. We'll have Kevin Kellogg go over our weather details. I have Jordan Davis, Dan and Shay, and John Morgan coming up on Country 104.9 WNFM.
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4: 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In the D3 game, Peyton Powers from Columbus had 11, Theo Trader of Lodi scored 9, and Austin Lyon of Westfield put in 2. And in the D5 game, Miles Ravenscroft of Hillsboro had 10 points, Trey Wilds of Royal with 9. It's the Wisconsin Baseball Coaches Association turn for their All-Star Games today and tomorrow, being held in Oshkosh. On the South All-Star team, from Reedsburg, Winnie Alonzo and Luke Virch. From Wisconsin Dells, Cooper Whitehurst. From Baraboo, Peyton Poker. From Sauk Prairie, Marty Hanna. From Partyville, Brady Dolgner. And from Wisconsin Heights, Quinn Payne. Home Talent Baseball Night League results saw Wisconsin Dells defeat Dodgeville 7-2. It was Poinette 9, Lodi 5, Mazomanie over Sauk Prairie 9-1, Arena down Cazenovia 6-4, and Verona 12, Columbus 1. 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Reedsburg will be at Jefferson, first pitch at 2, and Wisconsin Dells at Cross Plains at 4 o'clock. The Sunday Home Talent League schedule, Reedsburg at Mazomanie, Ryle at Poinette. The first place Milwaukee Brewers will be hosting the Chicago.

0: 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The Brewers hold a 6.5-game lead over the Cubs. 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
6: Partly sunny today, high in the upper 70s. East winds, 5 to 10 miles per hour. Tonight, mostly clear, 54. Saturday, mostly sunny, 80. Saturday night, partly cloudy, a chance of showers after midnight, 61. Sunday, partly sunny, chance of morning showers, 84. Monday, mostly sunny and hot, 93.
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Country 104.9 WNFM with Jordan Davis. Birthdays. We were just talking about that. Gretchen Wilson's birthday today, too. She's 53. I know I talked about her a little earlier this morning. She has a new version of her Here for the Party song. She teamed up with Ella Langley for that. And that's the first release from her re-recording of her breakthrough album of the same name. And the full project is set to be released early next year. All right. And her duet with Ella is out today. All right. There you go. You can hunt that down if you like. Okay. Now let's finish up this hour here. I've got Morgan Wallen, Corey Kent. They're patiently waiting. And right now we're going to hear from Jason Aldean on Country 104.9 WNFM.

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0: 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We'll be checking in with Kevin Kellogg here in just a minute. We'll also be going over our weather for us. We're going to start our music for the 8 o'clock hour with Dylan Marlowe and Dylan Scott, Co-Wetzel and Jesse Murph, and Sam Hunt on Country, 104.9 WNFM.
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4: A Columbia County coal plant, previously slated for retirement, dramatically increased its pollutant emissions in 2025. Columbia Energy Center in Partyville is jointly owned by Align Energy, Madison Gas and Electric, and Wisconsin Public Service, and was initially set to close by the end of 2024. But that retirement was pushed back to 2026 and then to 2029. The Department of Natural Resources showed that the pollutants emitted by the plant massively increased last year, a sign that the utility companies were ramping up the plant's usage beyond its planned retirement date. In 2024, according to DNR data, the plant emitted 3.9 million pounds of carbon monoxide. That jumped to 6.6 million pounds last year. Earlier this month, the Trump administration listed the plant as one of the beneficiaries of more than $700 million in spending to prop up the coal industry. The plant is expected to get $19 million through funding from the Defense Production Act. Multiple lanes on Interstate 94 westbound near Portage were shut down last night following a multi-vehicle crash. According to the Wisconsin State Patrol, the crash involved two semis and an RV. Three people in the RV were treated for non-life-threatening injuries. The crash happened just northwest of the Wisconsin River Bridge near mile marker 110. According to the Wisconsin DOT, the crash happened just before 9:45 p.m. and just before 11:30 p.m., all lanes were reopened. The Wisconsin State Patrol is investigating the crash. A Madison priest accused of child sex crimes will no longer serve as a religious leader in the Catholic Church. The Diocese of Madison made the announcement Thursday morning. Andrew Showers was arrested in 2025 after agreeing to meet with a minor who ended up being an undercover sergeant posing as a 14-year-old girl. Showers cannot be referred to as father or reverend, wear the Roman collar that priests wear, or perform acts of ministry. Wisconsin leaders are restarting efforts to bring Amtrak service to the capital city. Governor Tony Evers and the Department of Transportation explained yesterday a grant application was submitted to expand the Amtrak line to include service to Dane County and others. The proposal would see the twice-daily Hiawatha line from Chicago to Milwaukee go to Madison, Watertown, and Pewaukee. It already stops in Wisconsin Dells and Portage. The Evers administration believes a successful move forward would create dozens of permanent jobs and have a positive impact on the Badger State

0: economy. 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
0: Mostly cloudy today, high in the upper 70s. East winds, 5 to 10 miles per hour. Tonight, mostly clear, 54. Saturday, mostly sunny, 80. Saturday night, partly cloudy, with showers after midnight, 61. Sunday, a chance of morning showers, then partly sunny, 84. Monday, mostly sunny and hot, 93.
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Dylan Marlowe and Dylan Scott on Country 104.9 WNFM. Oh, we got a party time coming up here in North Freedom today, as a matter of fact. The Village of North Freedom Freedom Days. They're celebrating 250 years of freedom today and tomorrow at Village Park. They got a parade 10 o'clock tomorrow morning. There's music, food, refreshments, kids' activities, softball and beanbag tournaments, car show, fireworks at dusk on Saturday night. So if you're looking for something to do, head for North Freedom. 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Kenny Chesney, George Burge with Luke Bryan, Keith Urban, and Parmalee and Blanco Brown on Country 104.9 WNFM.

0: Country 104.9 WNFM, Kenny Chesney and his latest Carry On. Actually, I'm lying. He's got another song that just came out, Silver Sands Marina. That the album is coming out September 25th, but that song is out now, and we're waiting to see how it climbs on the charts there. So, yeah, new music from Kenny Chesney coming up all over the place now. Bruce the Boomer Gatta, he's coming up here in just a quick moment with Area Sports, Kevin Kellogg with our morning weather details. I have Jelly Roll and Alexandra Kay on deck on Country 104.9 WNFM.
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2: 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At the Wisconsin Basketball Coaches Association All-Star Games in Wisconsin Dells yesterday, Sauk Prairie's Bowden Breidig scored 11 points in the D2 game. In the D3 game, Peyton Powers from Columbus had 11, Theo Trader of Lodi scored 9, and Austin Lyon of Westfield put in 2. And in the D5 game, Miles Ravenscroft of Hillsboro had 10 points, Trey Wilds of Royal with 9. It's the Wisconsin Baseball Coaches Association turn for their All-Star Games today and tomorrow, being held in Oshkosh. On the South All-Star team, from Reedsburg, Winnie Alonzo and Luke

0: Birch. From Wisconsin Dells, Cooper Whitehurst. From Baraboo, Peyton Poker. From Sauk Prairie, Marty Hanna. From Partyville, Brady Dulgner. And from Wisconsin Heights, Quinn Payne. Home Talent Baseball Night League results saw Wisconsin Dells defeat Dodgeville 7-2. Poinette defeats Lodi 9-5 as Andy Knutson goes 5 innings to get the win. Jackson Moss, 2-for-3, a run and an RBI. And Chase Mayer, 2-for-3, a run, a double with an RBI. Mazomani over Sauk Prairie 9-1. Arena down Cazenovia 6-4. And Verona 12, Columbus 1. Couple of Saturday afternoon games in the Home Talent League tomorrow. Reedsburg will be at Jefferson. First pitch at 2, and Wisconsin Dells at Cross Plains at 4 o'clock. The Sunday Home Talent League schedule, Reedsburg at Mazomani, Ryle at Poinette. The first place Milwaukee Brewers will be hosting the Chicago Cubs in a 3-game set beginning tonight at American Family Field. The Brewers hold a 6.5-game lead over the Cubs. 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
3: Mostly cloudy today, high in the upper 70s. East winds, 5 to 10 miles per hour. Tonight, mostly clear, 54. Saturday, mostly sunny, 80. Saturday night, partly cloudy, with showers after midnight, 61. Sunday, a chance of morning showers, then partly sunny, 84. Monday, mostly sunny and hot, 93.
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0: Country 104.9 WNFM Jelly Roll. If you watched the annual CMA Fest special yesterday on ABC, you got to witness Jelly there putting his hands up as he debuted a new radio single on national TV. Now, for the man who was born Jason Bradley DeFord, it's an expression whose meaning has changed throughout the years.
1: Man, this song is really just three snapshots of my life. The first time I threw my hands up was at a concert as a kid, realizing music was bigger than anything I'd ever felt before. The second time was with a cop telling me to put them up because I was out there making some terrible decisions. Then the third time was in a church, finally surrendering and giving God some things I couldn't carry anymore. Same two words, hands up, but they meant something completely different in every season of my life.
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10FM. Alrighty, let's finish up this hour. I've got Kane Brown and Marshmallow, Carrie Underwood. Let's see, we'll hear from Shaboozy, Rodney Atkins, and Bailey Zimmerman. Oh, let's talk about them. The charges were dropped for Bailey. Yeah, and full restitution was made for the $16,000 worth of damage. So he's getting off, I guess. So good luck for him. I think hopefully he learned a lesson. We'll see what happens. 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
1: Country 1049 WNFM, Kane Brown and Marshmallow bringing us to our 9 o'clock news time. Kevin, y'all set? He is ready. Kevin Kellogg will be here in just a minute with area news, our morning weather. I have music on the way from John Morgan and Jason Aldean, Russell Dickerson, and Chris Stapleton on Country 1049 WNFM.
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5: A friendship man convicted of shooting at deputies during a traffic stop in June of 2024 was sentenced to nearly 30 years in prison. Melvin Cornelius, age 47, appeared in Adams County Court on Wednesday. He was sentenced to 28 years in prison and 5 years of extended supervision. He pled no contest to attempted first-degree intentional homicide during a plea hearing in March. Four other charges, including pointing a firearm at a law enforcement officer, were dismissed but considered at sentencing. The Wisconsin Department of Agriculture, Trade, and Consumer Protection announced lactating dairy cattle from Wisconsin are no longer required to test for highly pathogen avian influenza prior to interstate movement. Wisconsin currently meets the criteria for unaffected state status through ongoing surveillance and testing activities conducted under the U.S. Department of Agriculture's National Milk Testing Strategy. The state achieved unaffected gold status in September of 2025 and again in March of 2026. Wisconsin also rescinded a state order requiring individual cow HPAI testing prior to attending fairs and exhibitions in Wisconsin. Events going on this weekend, Reedsburg Area United Fund Brat Bash and Dash today from 10 until 6 at Viking Village Foods in Reedsburg. The Village of North Freedom, Freedom Days, celebrating 250 years of freedom today and tomorrow at Village Park in North Freedom. Portage Fireworks Celebration will be held on the north side of Portage, just off Gunderson Drive, starting at 9:30 tonight. The 129th Elroy Fair, now through Sunday, always free gate and free parking. The Juneau County Dairy Breakfast will be held at the fair on Sunday from 7:30 until 11. And the 26th Cazenovia Area Dairy Breakfast, sponsored by the Knights of Columbus, will be held Sunday from 7 until noon at St. Anthony's School in Cazenovia. Now you're up to date. Kevin Kellogg, Magnum Media News.
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5: Mostly cloudy today, high in the upper 70s. East winds, 5 to 10 miles per hour. Tonight, mostly clear, 54. Saturday, mostly sunny, 80. Saturday night, partly cloudy, with showers after midnight, 61. Sunday, a chance of morning showers, then partly sunny, 84. Monday, mostly sunny and hot, 93.
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Country 104.9 WNFM, John Morgan and Jason Aldean. For all you folks in Portage and those that would like to go, Portage Fireworks Celebration coming up tonight. Yeah, 9:30. It's just off Gunderson Road. Ask anybody in town. They'll tell you. All right. And they encourage you to enjoy the show from areas nearby, including the parking lots of neighboring businesses and side streets. All right. It's going to be on the north side there of Portage. So, yeah, come on out and get your oohs and ahs ready to go. All right. 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Should be a good time. 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
1: Frankie Ballard on Country 104.9 WNFM. Got an information break coming up. Kevin Kellogg will be along with our weather. He will be updating that here in the very near future. Then my final set for this week with Brett Eldridge, Jackson Dean, Cody Johnson, and Brooks and Dunn. Mike in the Morning saying thanks so much for joining me all week long. I'll be back with you Monday morning at 5 a.m. Bruce the Boomer Gala, yeah, not only taking care of sports, but he is ready to go with the midday session on Country 104.9 WNFM. Enjoy your weekend, everyone.
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2: Mostly cloudy today, high in the upper 70s. East winds, 5 to 10 miles per hour. Tonight, mostly clear, 54. Saturday, mostly sunny, 80. Saturday night, partly cloudy, with showers after midnight, 61. Sunday, a chance of morning showers, then partly sunny, 84. Monday, mostly sunny and hot, 93.
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2: Mostly cloudy this afternoon, upper 70s. East winds 5 to 10 miles per hour. Tonight, mostly clear, 54. Saturday, mostly sunny, 80. Saturday night, partly cloudy, with a chance of showers after midnight, 61. Sunday, chance of morning showers, then partly sunny, 84. Monday, mostly sunny and hot, 93.
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Tyler Hubbard, hey, did you catch him and Brian Kelly, of course, the Florida-Georgia line at CMA Fest on TV last night? Yeah, get ready. They'll be touring next year. Some new music coming our way. Sounds good. Hi, Boomer Gala on this Friday midday. Straight ahead for you, Post Malone with Blake Shelton. We got Luke Bryan, also Ella Langley, and a little Summertime with Kenny Chesney on Country 104.9.

0: Here's to a guy they called Nacho. Yes, the inventor of, who doesn't like nachos, right? A random fact for you Friday. Nachos are called nachos after their inventor, Ignacio Nacho Anaya, who was the host at a Mexican restaurant called the Victory Club. One night in 1943, some U.S. Army wives came in late, but the chef had already left. So Nacho went to work in the kitchen, and he threw something together for the Army wives. It was essentially nachos as we know them today. The dish was so popular with the women and other guests that it was eventually put on the menu. 1943, the originator of nachos, Ignacio Nacho Anaya. 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
5: Mostly cloudy this afternoon, upper 70s. East winds 5 to 10 miles per hour. Tonight, mostly clear, 54. Saturday, mostly sunny, 80. Saturday night, partly cloudy, with a chance of showers after midnight, 61. Sunday, chance of morning showers, then partly sunny, 84. Monday, mostly sunny and hot, 93.
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Got a nice Friday morning going, mid-60s on our way to the mid-70s, partly sunny, so I guess we'll call a little mix of sun and clouds today. Straight ahead, we've got Chris Jansen for you, Eli Young Band, Tucker Wetmore, and now Travis Tritt.

good old summertime fun song there from Chris Jansen on Country 104.9 WNFM. Going to make way for Kevin Kellogg, who's been subbing for, filling in for the vacationing Tom Dineen all week long. Kevin will have some news headlines.

0: about what's in store for our news at noon. 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
4: Here are some of the stories that we are working on this hour. A Columbia County coal plant previously slated for retirement dramatically increased its pollutant emissions in 2025. A Friendship man convicted of shooting at deputies during a traffic stop in June of 2024 was sentenced to nearly 30 years in prison. Wisconsin leaders are restarting efforts to bring Amtrak service to the capital city. The twice-daily Hiawatha line from Chicago to Milwaukee already stops in Portage and Wisconsin Dells. Partly sunny this afternoon, upper 70s. Tonight, mostly clear, 54. And Saturday, mostly sunny, 80.
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4: Mostly cloudy this afternoon, upper 70s. East winds 5 to 10 miles per hour. Tonight, mostly clear, 54. Saturday, mostly sunny, 80. Saturday night, partly cloudy, with a chance of showers after midnight, 61. Sunday, chance of morning showers, then partly sunny, 84. Monday, mostly sunny and hot, 93.
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Riley Green on Country 104.9 WNFM. Hey, guess who's having a birthday party tomorrow? Right downtown Main Street. Yeah. Main Street Books is turning 18, and you can help them celebrate tomorrow. Their extended hours will be from 9 to 5. There will be treats, surprises, a birthday gift for you. And they would just like to say they're very appreciative of your patronage. And I stopped in and talked with Dana, and I had a list of John Grisham books I wanted to get, and she had every John Grisham book on my list. Yeah, I'm only halfway through the books, but she had every.

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5: A Columbia County coal plant, previously slated for retirement, dramatically increased its pollutant emissions in 2025. Columbia Energy Center in Partyville is jointly owned by Align Energy, Madison Gas and Electric, and Wisconsin Public Service, and was initially set to close by the end of 2024. But that retirement was pushed back to 2026 and then to 2029. The Department of Natural Resources showed that the pollutants emitted by the plant massively increased last year, a sign that the utility companies were ramping up the plant's usage beyond its planned retirement date. In 2024, according to DNR data, the plant emitted 3.9 million pounds of carbon monoxide. That jumped to 6.6 million pounds last year. Earlier this month, the Trump administration listed the plant as one of the beneficiaries of more than $700 million in spending to prop up the coal industry. The plant is expected to get $19 million through funding from the Defense Production Act. Multiple lanes on Interstate 94 westbound near Portage were shut down last night following a multi-vehicle crash. According to the Wisconsin State Patrol, the crash involved two semis and an RV. Three people in the RV were treated for non-life-threatening injuries. The crash happened just northwest of the Wisconsin River Bridge near mile marker 110. According to the Wisconsin DOT, the crash happened just before 9:45 p.m. and just before 11:30 p.m., all lanes were reopened.

0: Wisconsin State Patrol is investigating the crash. A Madison priest accused of child sex crimes will no longer serve as a religious leader in the Catholic Church. The Diocese of Madison made the announcement Thursday morning. Andrew Showers was arrested in 2025 after agreeing to meet with a minor who ended up being an undercover sergeant posing as a 14-year-old girl. Showers cannot be referred to as father or reverend, wear the Roman collar that priests wear, or perform acts of ministry. Wisconsin leaders are restarting efforts to bring Amtrak service to the capital city. Governor Tony Evers and the Department of Transportation explained yesterday a grant application was submitted to expand the Amtrak line to include service to Dane County and others. The proposal would see the twice-daily Hiawatha line from Chicago to Milwaukee go to Madison, Watertown, and Pewaukee. It already stops in Wisconsin Dells and Portage. The Evers administration believes a successful move forward would create dozens of permanent jobs and have a positive impact on the Badger state economy. Now you're up to date. Kevin Kellogg, Magnum Media News. Mostly cloudy this afternoon, upper 70s, east winds 5 to 10 miles per hour. Tonight, mostly clear, 54. Saturday, mostly sunny, 80. Saturday night, partly cloudy, with a chance of showers after midnight, 61. Sunday, chance of morning showers, then partly sunny, 84. Monday, mostly sunny and hot, 93.
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On the noon hour, midday, Dylan Scott for you on Country 104.9 WNFM. Yeah, crazy weather. You look 1 hour, it's got some sunshine, and the next hour, it's cloudy. Mid-60s right now, heading to the mid-70s for our daytime high. And yes, Kevin's forecast, talking about 90s by, was that Monday. Country 104.9 WNFM. We have time to prepare.

Just looking at what's going on at the Elroy Fair today. 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

0: A hypnotist show with audience participation. They got a truck and tractor pull coming up at 7 in live entertainment. 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
5: Mostly cloudy this afternoon, upper 70s. East winds, 5 to 10 miles per hour. Tonight, mostly clear, 54. Saturday, mostly sunny, 80. Saturday night, partly cloudy, with a chance of showers after midnight, 61. Sunday, chance of morning showers, then partly sunny, 84. Monday, mostly sunny and hot, 93.
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We're coming up. Kevin Kellogg in for Tom Dineen all this week. Tom's on vacation. We'll have a local news update for us. But first, we got time for Luke Combs and Luke Bryan.

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3: Wisconsin leaders are restarting efforts to bring Amtrak service to the capital city. Governor Tony Evers and the Department of Transportation explained yesterday a grant application was submitted to expand the Amtrak line to include service to Dane County and others. The proposal would see the twice-daily Hiawatha line from Chicago to Milwaukee go to Madison, Watertown, and Pewaukee. It already stops in Portage and Wisconsin Dells. The Evers administration believes a successful move forward will create dozens of permanent jobs and have a positive impact on the Badger State economy. Multiple lanes on Interstate 94 westbound near Portage were shut down Thursday night following a multi-vehicle crash. According to the Wisconsin State Patrol, the crash involved two semis and an RV. According to the Wisconsin DOT, the crash happened just before 9:45 p.m. and just before 11:30 p.m. all lanes were reopened. The Wisconsin State Patrol is investigating the crash. A Columbia County coal plant previously slated for retirement dramatically increased its pollutant emissions in 2025. Columbia Energy Center in Partyville is jointly owned by Alliant Energy, Madison Gas and Electric, and Wisconsin Public Service, and was initially set to close by the end of 2024. But that retirement was pushed back to 2026 and now to 2029. Department of Natural Resources records show that the pollution emitted by the plant massively increased last year, a sign that the utility companies are ramping up the plant's usage beyond its planned retirement date. In 2024, according to the DNR data, the plant emitted 3.9 million pounds of carbon monoxide. That jumped to 6.6 million pounds last year. Carbon dioxide emissions increased from 11 billion pounds in 2024 to 14 billion in 2025. Earlier this month, the Trump administration listed the plant as one of the beneficiaries of more than $7 million in spending to prop up the coal industry. The plant is expected to get $19 million through funding from the Defense Production Act. Now you're up to date. Kevin Kellogg, Magnum Media News.
4: 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We're keeping the read in Reedsburg, one used book at a time.

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1: Mostly cloudy this afternoon, upper 70s. East winds, 5 to 10 miles per hour. Tonight, mostly clear, 54. Saturday, mostly sunny, 80. Saturday night, partly cloudy, with a chance of showers after midnight, 61. Sunday, chance of morning showers, then partly sunny, 84. Monday, mostly sunny and hot, 93.
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Friday night, Heartbreaker, John Party on Country 104.9 WNFM. I see the first Major League Baseball manager firing happening today. Carlos Mendoza of the New York Mets has been fired. The move seemed inevitable. The Mets just lost a four-game series at home with the Chicago Cubs. And then I started looking, I'm going, boy, the Brewers had some ties there, didn't they? Former president of baseball operations for the Brewers, David Stearns, has that job now with the New York Mets. And, yeah, they're very disappointing this season. 27 since opening up 7-4, they are now gone 27-43 and have lost six in a row. Andy Green has been named the new interim Mets manager. 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

0: yeah, just a timely reminder of what's going on today. 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
5: Mostly cloudy this afternoon, upper 70s, east winds 5 to 10 miles.

0: per hour. Tonight, mostly clear, 54. Saturday, mostly sunny, 80. Saturday night, partly cloudy, with a chance of showers after midnight, 61. Sunday, chance of morning showers, then partly sunny, 84. Monday, mostly sunny and hot, 93.
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Ella Langley on Country 104.9 WNFM. Brew Crew back in action tonight at home. They take on the Cubs. That should be a fun series. Ooh, they got the Brewers got the pitching staff going this week. Let's see. Tonight it's the Miz and then Kyle Harrison and then Brendan Woodruff for the Brew Crew. I'm sure the Cubs are stacking up their top pitchers as well. But a good series between the league-leading or division-leading Brewers, the Cubs in second place. Catch it all on 97.3 RDB-FM and AM 1400. Broadcast time is 6:10 tonight. 6:10 tonight, the Brewers hosting the Chicago Cubs. That first

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1: Mostly cloudy this afternoon, upper 70s. East winds 5 to 10 miles per hour. Tonight, mostly clear, 54. Saturday, mostly sunny, 80. Saturday night, partly cloudy, with a chance of showers after midnight, 61. Sunday, chance of morning showers, then partly sunny, 84. Monday, mostly sunny and hot, 93.
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Riley Green with Luke Combs on Country 104.9 WNFM. As the collabs, or collaborations as they like to be called, in country music continue. Yeah, a lot of hits that way. Well, how do you get out of this one? If you're an 85-year-old man, and, well, we'll tell you about that in just a moment. 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

0: Yeah, put some miles on it. And that's what an 85-year-old man did. The fast and the elderly. 85-year-old pulled over for going 110 miles per hour. Yeah, this happened in Florida. The 85-year-old was pulled over by Florida deputies for allegedly, got to use the term, going 110 miles per hour in a 45 mph zone. He's accused of racing another driver, a guy who's in his mid-50s, and he was going 125 miles an hour. just having fun on a Friday night. Yeah. According to police, the two men denied that they were racing each other. The 85-year-old man alleges that the incident stems from the 57-year-old man swerving into his car. Believe it or not.
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6: Mostly cloudy this afternoon, upper 70s. East winds 5 to 10 miles per hour. Tonight, mostly clear, 54. Saturday, mostly sunny, 80. Saturday night, partly cloudy, with a chance of showers after midnight, 61. Sunday, chance of morning showers, then partly sunny, 84. Monday, mostly sunny and hot, 93.
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look so pretty when the makeup on. You should hear her talking to her mama on the phone. I love it when she raps

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George Burge and Luke Bryan, Country 104.9 WNFM. 26th annual Cazenovia Area Dairy Breakfast is coming up this Sunday. Sponsored by the Knights of Columbus. Hours will be from 7 till noon Sunday at St. Anthony's School, Highway V in Caz. Enjoy pancakes served with real maple syrup, eggs, sausage, cheese curds, applesauce, cheese, coffee, milk, and there's going to be ice cream and yogurt served by the Cazenovia Willing Workers 4-H Club. There will also be a bake sale and door prizes. Make a morning of it, won't you? At St. Anthony's in Cazenovia for the Cazenovia Area Dairy Breakfast. Moving on into another hour of the midday show, but first we got Shaboozy and here's Kenny Chesney.

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9: Mostly cloudy this afternoon, upper 70s. East winds 5 to 10 miles per hour. Tonight, mostly clear, 54. Saturday, mostly sunny, 80. Saturday night, partly cloudy, with a chance of showers after midnight, 61. Sunday, chance of morning showers, then partly sunny, 84. Monday, mostly sunny and hot, 93.
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Michael Swindell on this Friday midday. Have you been following the Bailey Zimmerman saga? And we've got the latest in the chapter of, trashing a hotel room back in May in Albuquerque. The latest coming up, Country 104.9 WNFM, Randy Houser.

0: Country 104.9 WNFM. Is everything okay now? Criminal charges dropped against Bailey Zimmerman after canceling a New Mexico concert. This happened back in May. Well, it looks like Memorial Weekend, where Bailey was supposed to play. And, according to the district attorney's office in Albuquerque, they've confirmed that the charges have been dropped. The criminal matter was dismissed. Full restitution was made. How much do you think? Well, they said at least $16,000 in damages to his hotel room, and he left an unpaid charges for alcohol billed to the room. But restitution was made. Charges dropped. 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
8: Partly cloudy tonight, mid 50s. East winds around 5 miles per hour. Saturday, mostly sunny, 80. Saturday night, partly cloudy with showers after midnight, 61. Sunday, a chance of morning showers, then partly sunny, 84. Sunday night, mostly cloudy, 74. Monday, mostly sunny and hot, 93.
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1: 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How about you?
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10: Partly cloudy tonight, mid-50s. East winds around 5 miles per hour. Saturday, mostly sunny, 80. Saturday night, partly cloudy, with showers after midnight, 61. Sunday, a chance of morning showers, then partly sunny, 84. Sunday night, mostly cloudy, 74. Monday, mostly sunny and hot, 93.
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if you're watching the World Cup at all, I was a little disappointed the U.S. men's national team performance there in their last match last night. It was, well, let's just say subpar to some extent. To what they were. The good news is the game actually didn't mean anything. We've already got it all settled. Bosnia is who we're playing next Wednesday. So that'll be the knockout stage. Winner go home is the way the whole World Cup is from here on out.

0: it's Ritter, and we've got surprised with a couple new songs this week. New Kenny Chesney, new Miranda Lambert. How about Jelly Roll to wrap up your week? Hang on.
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4: 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At the Wisconsin Basketball Coaches Association All-Star Games in Wisconsin Dells yesterday, Sauk Prairie's Bowden Breidig scored 11 points in the D2 game. In the D3 game, Peyton Powers from Columbus had 11, Theo Trader of Lodi scored 9, and Austin Lyon of Westfield put in 2. And in the D5 game, Miles Ravenscroft of Hillsboro had 10 points, Trey Wilds of Royal with 9. It's the Wisconsin Baseball Coaches Association turn for their All-Star Games today and tomorrow, being held in Oshkosh. On the South All-Star team, from Reedsburg, Winnie Alonzo and Luke Virch. From Wisconsin Dells, Cooper Whitehurst. From Baraboo, Peyton Poker. From Sauk Prairie, Marty Hanna. From Partyville, Brady Dulgner. And from Wisconsin Heights, Quinn Payne. Hometown Baseball Night League results saw Wisconsin Dells defeat Dodgeville 7-2. Poinette defeats Lodi 9-5 as Andy Knutson goes 5 innings to get the win. Jackson Moss, 2-for-3, a run and an RBI. And Chase Mayer, 2-for-3, a run, a double with an RBI. Mazomani over Sauk Prairie 9-1. Arena down Casanova 6-4. And Verona 12, Columbus 1. Couple of Saturday afternoon games in the Home Talent League tomorrow. Reedsburg will be at Jefferson. First pitch at 2, and Wisconsin Dells at Cross Plains at 4 o'clock. The Sunday Home Talent League schedule, Reedsburg at Mazomani, Ryle at Poinette. The first place Milwaukee Brewers will be hosting the Chicago Cubs in a 3-game set beginning tonight at American Family Field. The Brewers hold a 6.5-game lead over the Cubs. Broadcast time, 6:10, first pitch

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Lackin, it's Ritter, and after a stretch of all of the tough personal headlines we've been seeing from Jelly Roll, he changed the script a little bit and just dropped a brand new song on us called Hands Up. Put your hands up.

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I could see that being part of some sort of sports promo video thing at some point. I mean, the song does kind of fit also with his personal stuff with, you know, despite everything going on, you can still be happy and, you know,

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0: Hey, it's Ritter. Anyone watching the World Cup game, it's a pretty, you know, dangerous full contact sport at times. We'll ignore the flopping, but Kane Brown recently found out that golf is another full contact sport, apparently. I didn't know it was possible, but well, we'll let him explain what happened coming up.
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6: Partly cloudy tonight, mid-50s. East winds around 5 miles per hour. Saturday, mostly sunny, 80. Saturday night, partly cloudy with showers after midnight, 61. Sunday, a chance of morning showers, then partly sunny, 84. Sunday night, mostly cloudy, 74. Monday, mostly sunny and hot, 93.
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9: I knew I'd see her around. I'd be at some party. She'd show up and I'd be walking out. Or across some parking lot, hiding behind her sister. 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She'd be at the red light beside me in that white Maxima with a sticker on the back. I'd ask,

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0: What up? 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Ow.
1: I ain't gonna name any names. He feels terrible, but he needs to know that I'm good. You know what I'm saying? 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I went to the hospital. Everything checked out. 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But if it would have been right here or back here, I wouldn't be here. It's about 150 to 180 mile an hour ball.
0: Ow. I have so many follow-up questions as to how, why, just, okay. Golf apparently is a lot more dangerous than I thought.

0: What's up? It's Ritter. And I know this sounds like it's straight out of a horror film, but imagine getting stuck like 300 feet in the air on an amusement park ride. It happens. In fact, just happened Six Flags Georgia, and someone got it all on video, which is quite terrifying if you ask me. How long were they up there, though? I'll tell you coming up.
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Yeah, definitely a new fear has been unlocked here. It's Ritter. Riders on the Skyscreamer at Six Flags Over Georgia recently got a little unexpected extended ride when a technical delay left them just dangling 260 feet above the ground. So naturally, what do? Get out your cell phone and film it, like one passenger did, which has unlocked a new fear for me. But the good news is everyone got down safely. My question is, though, something like that happens to you, do you ever get back on that same ride, or is it just no go for you?

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Reedsburg. Baraboo. 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Mauston.

0: 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It's Ritter, and the future is getting really real right now. There's a company that builds humanoid robots that's apparently headed to Wall Street. What exactly does that mean? I'll explain coming up.
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2: Partly cloudy tonight, mid-50s. East winds around 5 miles per hour. Saturday, mostly sunny, 80. Saturday night, partly cloudy, with showers after midnight, 61. Sunday, a chance of morning showers, then partly sunny, 84. Sunday night, mostly cloudy, 74. Monday, mostly sunny and hot, 93.
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This is straight out of the future and in today. It's Ritter. Agility Robotics, a company behind warehouse robots. These things are like, they look like humans and they carry things around and they work in, you know, warehouses. Well, apparently the company that builds these things is going public and it's worth about $2.5 billion. And it's going to be the first publicly traded company focused entirely on humanoid robots. Yeah, so it's headed to Wall Street. Not the robots themselves, but the company. Although I don't think we're too far away from the other thing at this point also.

0: right, if your 4th of July plans involve a couch and, you know, just chilling out at home, you don't have to miss the fireworks show. Mm-mm. In fact, there's going to be some country superpower on your TV. Get you the details of who coming up.
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Yo, it's Ritter with you. Thanks for hanging out. So the 4th of July, going to be here before we know it, and Macy's will be hosting their 4th of July fireworks special like they do every year. With a star-packed lineup this year. Noah Kahan, Post Malone, Baby Rexha, Shaboozy, and Blake Shelton are all going to be part of it. The show's going to air July 4th on NBC and Peacock. So, you know, if you don't want to go out to see fireworks, you'll be able to see fireworks and country music right from your house.

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1: 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Well, we know TikTok will tell us something is good for us and something is bad for us. When it comes to our sun protection, we should probably listen to like a professional and maybe not a TikToker. Yeah, I'll tell you about some crazy things that are flying around on TikTok right now in a few minutes.